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5: Tennessee Valley weather.
13: Typical summer weather coming up for the next several days across the Tennessee Valley. Tonight, a slight early evening shower chance, otherwise partly cloudy, lows low 70s. Tuesday and Wednesday, partly sunny and humid, highs both days around 90. Slight chances for late day pop-up storms. From the Storm Track 9 Weather Center, I'm meteorologist David Glenn.
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0: I also said Olivia. His name is Oliver.
1: Okay.
0: Oliver Cronin. That was a Ron Burgundy moment. I apologize, Oliver. I'll say it one more time to be fair. Oliver Cronin, C-R-O-N-I-N. That is called Closure. I really like that.
1: Yeah, that's a good one.
0: Him, Knightley, and B. Miller, three new songs that we think you should add to the playlist. It's your XYZ Fresh Out, all brought to you by Chick-fil-A.
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20: Tennessee Valley Weather.
21: An isolated evening shower possible, otherwise partly cloudy, low temperatures in the low 70s. For Tuesday and Wednesday, both days look hot and humid, highs around 90 and partly sunny. Slight chances for late day pop-up storms, a little better chance toward later in the week. From the Storm Track 9 Weather Center, I'm meteorologist David Glenn.
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2: Mom's hot take today. She's talking about getting compliments. She's fishing. Yep. 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
3: 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I just want them.
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4: Smile on. I can tell. 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
1: How do you ground yourself when you're having a moment of anxiety or you need to take a breath? And obviously, like, breathing is always important. I'm not neutralizing the importance of breathing exercises, but sometimes there's different tasks or things you can do that, like, when everything's just hitting, the world's too loud, everything's just really overwhelming. What do you do to ground yourself?
2: Yeah.
1: Let's start with you, Audrey.
3: Honestly, I've been struggling with my anxiety a lot recently. I have really irrational anxiety, which, sure, as it often is, and one thing that I've been doing that's been really helpful to me is just whenever I feel anxious, writing down what's making me feel anxious and then kind of trying to break down where that comes from.
2: Sure.
3: And then usually by the time I'm down to where I think it's maybe coming from, the anxiety has subsided a little bit.
1: That's been really helpful.
3: Yeah. And then also when I'm like feeling those like triggers again, I can go back and look at it and be like, okay, like this is maybe the same kind of anxiety that I'm feeling. Where is it coming from now? Or, maybe it's coming from this.
1: Do you have a journal or do you have like a
3: I just have it in my notes app on my phone, just because it's easier for me to like be able to pull my phone out. Yeah,
2: sure.
1: I'm terrified how many times my name appears in
3: No. Actually, well, and the other thing that's helpful too is sometimes I'll put it on there and I'll be like, this doesn't belong on this list. You know?
2: Sure, yeah.
3: I'm like, this isn't something that needs to be broken down. This is something that I need to like just take 2 seconds. Like, do I need 5 minutes with this or do I need 10 seconds with this?
1: Right. I'm very task oriented. I know you are too, Jordan.
2: Yeah, yeah. Mm-hmm. Oh, I thought you were talking about yourself. Excuse me.
1: Yeah.
2: No, I'll wake up in the middle of the night and if it's an issue with work or a relationship thing, it's like, okay, I need to come up with a plan to like take time to either get that off of my list or like set aside time to have that conversation with a person. Mm-hmm. My wife has got me into tea like a lot. So like just putting on a pot, taking the time to like not only drink the tea, but like say, okay, in this moment, I am going to, you know, either clear my mind so that I can get back to sleep or go about whatever I was doing to just kind of dispel that anxiety. But saying, hey, this is that moment. Stay in that moment. Yeah. Drink your tea.
1: I like the steps of that too. I'm no barista, but for so long when I started drinking coffee, first of all, I was very dependent on like a Starbucks or, you know, but then I eventually got like a Nespresso machine, which is still just a pod. And I've switched to something called a Barista, which is it's great. But I'm not going to go through all the steps of making espresso just because I usually am in a rush in the morning.
2: Sure.
1: But it does have a few extra steps. It has a tamper. It has, you load the beans on the top and then just having those like little 3 or 4 steps where I'm like, this is the only thing I'm focused on right now.
2: Yeah.
1: I found a lot of success with too. So no, I'm not brewing tea. To Jordan's credit, in the middle of the night, but
2: you have those steps.
1: Yeah, I have those steps. Or I clean the sink.
2: Nice.
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14: Typical summer weather coming up for the next several days across the Tennessee Valley. Tonight, a slight early evening shower chance, otherwise partly cloudy, lows low 70s. Tuesday and Wednesday, partly sunny and humid, highs both days around 90. Slight chances for late day pop-up storms. From the Storm Track 9 Weather Center, I'm meteorologist David Glenn.
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1: XYZ with Eric Zachary. It's Jordan's birthday.
2: Yes.
1: Plus one. Yep. His birthday was yesterday. But in honor of your birthday, obviously, I had to get you a present.
2: Yes, you did. I mean, you didn't have to, but
1: did
2: you do your big one.
1: Jordan's 35th birthday.
2: Yeah.
1: I got his gift right here. I've already pre-opened it just so that you can open it quicker on the air and on camera.
3: Here we go.
1: Jordan,
3: I'm opening the box.
1: This is because you have such a love for this thing.
3: It's a box.
1: It is a box.
3: What is this?
1: It is a
2: portable bidet.
1: A portable bidet.
2: Bidet, buddy.
1: For years, Jordan has been claiming, preaching, loving the bidet world. Just a little spritz of water in your nether regions after you're finished. And you know, we just moved to a new studio. I know I want to make you feel at home here. So now you have a portable travel ready. And it is FAA cleared to travel with.
3: Oh my God.
2: So I can take this on the road.
1: So, I know 35, awesome. Things start to leak a little. So we want to make sure.
4: Oh my God.
1: Wow. XYZ with Eric Zachary.
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2: It's your XYZ ENT Entertainment Report, all brought to you by Eggland's Best. The AMC Theater CEO apparently was at Taylor Swift's wedding.
3: Which, like, what do you, is there a connection there?
2: I mean, I really think she just invited anybody she ever met that has some version of fame or fortune.
3: Sure.
2: Which, by the way, go for it. Like, right. That's your wedding. Like, but he was sharing details, literally a play-by-play of the event, which fans were thrilled about.
3: But there was an NDA, you know? And I realized, because I saw this article that, like, okay, we had talked last week that the alleged NDA wasn't all that strict. Mm-hmm. It was super strict for the MSG staff.
2: Oh, sure.
3: So, like, reportedly, some people,
2: underlings can't talk
3: right,
2: about
3: no,
2: it.
3: Right, no, exactly. Yeah. But some people, like, got fired because they were like, hey, you break the NDA. You can't work at MSG. This is arguably, you know, whether your opinion is for or against Taylor Swift, it's one of the biggest things they're having. So, yeah, the CEO of AMC is like, everything is draped in white and peach. And then, you know, like just giving, he was like, oh, their vows were very personal. And this is going to be a long love. This isn't a publicity stunt. And then seconds into this live tweeting or, you know, whatever social media platform he did this on, you're just getting delete after delete after delete, because I can only imagine somebody was like, hey, buddy, you're kind of going viral right now.
2: Thanks, Adam. His name's Adam Aaron. But I mean, I to your point, like, there's more than a few details that leaked. I think that we even got some photos, some pictures.
3: Sure, yeah.
2: They expected it.
3: Of course.
2: I mean, they knew that was going to happen. Whatever his name is, George Snuffleupagus or whatever his name is.
3: From, like, Good Morning America.
2: Yeah. He was on the show the next morning, was like giving a full recap of everything.
3: Yeah.
2: But I'm like, if you're going to allow that, then
3: why was he there?
2: I mean, you can't be mad that the AMC guy, Adam, who, like, universally had to have been hated for the last decade.
3: Sure, yeah.
2: Is like, I finally have something cool to share. And it's not that the Stubbs membership is going up in price.
4: Stop.
2: Let him have it.
3: I also heard that there was people talking about how Adam Sandler, I guess, officiated the wedding. Which sounded like Kelsey got to do one thing. That was his
2: had
3: one
2: to be
3: decision.
2: A Travis Kelce choice. He's like, nyow, man, that was my horrible.
3: Yeah, we'll work on it in post.
2: Go to your home. The only other thing I got.
3: Good.
2: It's XYZ with Eric Zachary. Yeah, a lot of details leaking, in part due to the CEO of AMC Theaters, of Travis Kelce and Taylor Swift's wedding. It's your XYZ ENT Entertainment Report, all brought to you by Eggland's Best.
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19: Typical summer weather coming up for the next several days across the Tennessee Valley. Tonight, a slight early evening shower chance, otherwise partly cloudy, lows low 70s. Tuesday and Wednesday, partly sunny and humid, highs both days around 90. Slight chances for late day pop-up storms. From the Storm Track 9 Weather Center, I'm meteorologist David Glenn.
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1: We're going to learn a lot.
2: Went a little too hard for the wedding.
3: Sure.
2: There was a group of them outside of Madison Square Garden, which were handed a box of pastries.
3: Allegedly the desserts from the wedding.
2: Yeah, and it wasn't just that they got those. It's the guy's reaction. He's like, oh, my God, I'm eating that flam cake. Like, no break. Just shoved it in his mouth. And I'm like... It's 2026, man. I feel like we just don't eat from strangers anymore.
3: Sure, yeah, of course.
2: But it begs the question, because I'm not just trying to target Swifties here. We've all had these moments. When have you gone way too hard as a fan? And whatever barometer that it looks like for you personally.
3: I once was in a room. This is probably the coolest I'm ever going to sound. And what I'm about to say is not the point of the story. But I was in a room with Snoop Dogg and others. And Snoop Dogg is... Yes, I was.
2: This never happened.
3: This did happen.
2: Jordan's never met Snoop Dogg.
3: I have photo proof of this happening.
2: AI.
3: So, okay. No, it's real. Like I said, that's not the point of the story.
2: All right, we get it.
3: He's notorious for being like, I can smoke marijuana wherever I want.
2: Laws do not apply when it comes to weed and Snoop Dogg.
3: Exactly. So he does exactly that. He sparks up and starts passing this around. And this girl in the room put it out, put it in a Ziploc bag, and was like, I like to collect things from celebrities.
2: Oh.
3: And left. And made it
2: what a
3: the
2: gross thing just
3: most
2: to have.
3: Awkward situation. Yeah, first of all, just not something like, I don't know, it reminds me of like a Helga from Arnold kind of shrine.
2: Lock of hair.
3: Yeah, yeah.
2: Piece of gum.
3: Just like stuff you don't or shouldn't be collecting.
4: That's so
3: but
4: weird.
3: Like ruined the whole vibe. Everybody was like, Are you serious right now? And she was like, yep, and then left. And then like, I don't know, Snoop Dogg frowned.
2: Yeah.
3: Like, yeah, just
2: Audrey, you collect teeth and you like stuff like that. If there was a celebrity tooth that you could have in your collection, what would it be?
4: A celebrity tooth?
2: Yeah.
4: Oh, God. I don't know.
3: Such a pivot. Is that something you would want?
2: Yeah, she would totally.
4: Yes.
2: See?
3: What?
2: She'd totally take it.
4: Absolutely.
2: I'm not saying she's ripping it out with pliers.
4: No,
2: like,
4: I would need to have it, like, willingly given to me.
2: Yeah.
3: Like, they would gift you their own tooth.
2: Like, I feel like for you, it's like Hugh Laurie or some
4: I don't know.
2: Who's the one you liked that we were like, what?
3: Christopher Walken?
2: Yeah, Christopher Walken's here's
4: God.
2: A tooth.
4: If I had Christopher Walken's tooth.
3: So you would want.
4: That would be.
3: Crazy.
4: Sick.
2: What would you do with it, though?
4: I'd probably put it on a necklace.
2: Oh my God, you'd wear it.
3: You'd wear it proudly. Like,
2: you're not gonna believe what's around my neck right now.
4: You're like, this is Christopher Walken's tooth.
2: No one would believe you.
3: No one would believe you.
4: No, but I would know.
3: That's insane.
2: Have you ever gone too hard as a fan? Maybe not something to that extent.
4: I mean,
2: creep, but like anything else.
4: Not really. Honestly, I've never done anything super crazy.
2: You're like camped out.
4: The closest that I've done to being like, whoa. I used to really love the 1975 when I was like 15, 16.
2: Okay.
4: And
2: Healy girl.
4: Yeah. My high school was a block away from the venue they were performing at. And we had a half day the day of their performance.
3: And the second half of the day you spent outside.
2: She didn't go to school that day. What are you talking about?
4: We lined up and we were like the, I don't know, 15th people to get in or something. Okay. There'd been people camping like all night though. So,
3: wow. Okay. Yeah.
2: I wore sequined bandanas for like a year straight in third and fourth grade because Justin Timberlake wore sequined bandanas.
3: That's
4: in does NSYNC. Not
3: like,
4: surprise
3: like,
4: me
3: like
4: at all.
3: Bedazzled, like
2: my grandma would take because it wasn't easy to get that stuff like on Amazon.
3: Sure,
2: like,
3: yeah.
2: So like she went to like a Michael's, got a bandana, and then like hand sewed sequins into it.
3: Wow.
2: And you could tell like she handed it to me like maybe he's gay, but it's fine. We love him anyway, and this makes him happy. My mom's like, "You want to play football?" And I was like, "No, I want to learn choreography."
3: Did you have like fingerless gloves?
2: No, he didn't really rock those. Okay. That was more like 90s girl.
3: But had he rocked them, you would have had fingerless.
2: 1,000%. I think I still have the bandana.
3: Oh, man.
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17: Tennessee Valley weather.
18: Isolated evening shower possible, otherwise partly cloudy, low temperatures in the low 70s. For Tuesday and Wednesday, both days look hot and humid, highs around 90 and partly sunny. Slight chances for late day pop-up storms, a little better chance toward later in the week. From the Storm Track 9 Weather Center, I'm meteorologist David Glenn.
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2: XYZ with Eric Zachary, Mom's Hot Take. It's all brought to you by T-Mobile. My mom joining the show.
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3: Yeah, right? No, I never went there. No, I never went there either.
2: What do you want to talk about today, Mom?
3: You know, women over, or people over 60, we still want compliments, guys. Mom's Hot Take is we don't get them.
4: You know what? I'm excited for this.
2: Okay.
3: You are loved. Good?
2: You are special.
5: You are kind.
2: You are adored.
3: No. I would just like the random, like, wow, your hair looks great today. So guess what I did yesterday?
2: You got some fries with that shake. Is that what you want?
3: No. Like,
5: that's crazy, Eric.
2: I'm not saying that to her.
5: You know what?
2: Okay. You know what? Mom's Hot Takes coming up next.
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1: XYZ with Eric Zachary. That is it for us today as we continue celebrating Jordan's birthday on the show.
2: Why, thank you.
1: We started a little early because it happened over the weekend, so we kind of shared 4th of July shows with you. And then today, you know, we got you a bidet.
2: You did get me a bidet. A portable bidet.
1: A birthday bidet.
2: Yeah, a birthday bidet. The bidet buddy.
1: For my buddy.
2: Thank you.
1: Jordan's been preaching using bidets. If you don't know what it is, it squirts water.
2: Into your hind area.
1: Yeah.
2: So you don't have to use as much toilet paper.
1: Exactly. And Jordan's been preaching it for years.
2: Everybody should have one.
1: Has one installed at his home. And I was like, you know, you're not home a lot, so let's make you feel more comfortable, man.
2: Thank you for that. I really appreciate it.
1: I have an idea. I think we should have you use it for the first time on the show.
2: In front of
1: you? Not in front of me. Don't be weird. I'm going to send you to the bathroom with a microphone.
2: Got it.
1: And that's way less weird.
3: I don't even know if I want that.
1: you can take your headphones off. But yeah, we're going to have Jordan experience the Bidet Buddy live on the air tomorrow. In the meantime, if you missed the show or you want to watch any of it in video form, you can always see us on Spotify or YouTube. Or, of course, listen to the show wherever you get your audio. Just search XYZ with Eric Zachary. Audrey, you had so many words to say today. I know. We'll open it up a little bit more. If there's any other thoughts you want to get up there.
3: Thank you.
2: I want to ask you a question, Audrey.
3: Yeah.
2: If I got you a bidet, would you use it?
3: Yeah.
2: Okay. All right.
3: I would love, here's the thing. I have never really gotten into the world of bidets.
2: Okay.
3: I know a lot of people that love them.
2: Me.
3: I live in a household of IBS girls. We're more wipes girls, you know.
2: Wipes girls.
1: You guys could probably use the
3: I would be happy for us to journey into the bidet world.
2: Okay. All right. I think we should set
1: Your
2: that up.
1: Your in August.
3: Yes, right. It is.
1: Yeah.
2: All right.
1: Forget we had this conversation.
2: Yeah.
1: I got an idea. That might be an HR thing.
2: Yeah, we might be crossing the line.
1: I'm going to wait with Jordan. He's my business partner, best friend.
2: Yeah.
1: Audrey,
2: yeah.
1: I will send you a link that you then in an Amazon gift card.
2: You know what?
1: If you'd like to take that approach.
2: We might have crossed the line
1: with
2: here.
1: Your own consent.
2: Yeah.
3: Thank
1: Please
3: you.
1: Don't call Gerard our HR guy. We don't have an HR guy.
2: It's just you with glasses on.
1: XYZ with their exactly. We'll see you tomorrow. Bye.
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6: An isolated evening shower possible, otherwise partly cloudy, low temperatures in the low 70s. For Tuesday and Wednesday, both days look hot and humid, highs around 90 and partly sunny. Slight chances for late day pop-up storms, a little better chance toward later in the week. From the Storm Track 9 Weather Center, I'm meteorologist Dave Glenn.
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8: Tennessee Valley.
9: Typical summer weather coming up for the next several days across the Tennessee Valley. Tonight, a slight early evening shower chance, otherwise partly cloudy, lows low 70s. Tuesday and Wednesday, partly sunny and humid, highs both days around 90. Slight chances for late day pop-up storms. From the Storm Track 9 Weather Center, I'm meteorologist Glenn.

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3: weather. An isolated evening shower possible, otherwise partly cloudy, low temperatures in the low 70s. For Tuesday and Wednesday, both days are hot and humid, highs around 90 and partly sunny. Slight chances for late day pop-up storms, a little better chance toward later in the week. From the Storm Track 9 Weather Center, I'm meteorologist Dave Glenn. Woo!
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0: This July, Hits 96 is sending you to see Hilary Duff's The Lucky Me Tour. 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How? 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
3: Typical summer weather coming up for the next several days across the Tennessee Valley. Tonight, a slight early evening shower chance, otherwise partly cloudy, lows low 70s. Tuesday and Wednesday, partly sunny and humid, highs both days around 90. Slight chances for late day pop-up storms. From the Storm Track 9 Weather Center, I'm meteorologist Glenn.

this July, Hits 96 is sending you to see Hilary Duff's The Lucky Me Tour. 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
4: An isolated evening shower possible, otherwise partly cloudy, low temperatures in the low 70s. For Tuesday and Wednesday, both days look hot and humid, highs around 90 and partly sunny. Slight chances for late-day pop-up storms, a little better chance toward later in the week. From the Storm Track 9 Weather Center, I'm meteorologist Dave Glenn.
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3: Typical summer weather coming up for the next several days across the Tennessee Valley. Tonight, a slight early evening shower chance, otherwise partly cloudy, lows low 70s. Tuesday and Wednesday, partly sunny and humid, highs both days around 90. Slight chances for late-day pop-up storms. From the Storm Track 9 Weather Center, I'm meteorologist Dave.

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0: This July, Hits 96 is sending you to see Hilary Duff's The Lucky Me Tour. 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How? By playing Duffo. Saturday, July 11th at Wanderlinger, we're playing bingo for Hilary Duff tickets.
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4: weather. An isolated evening shower possible. Otherwise, partly cloudy, low temperatures in the low 70s. For Tuesday and Wednesday, both days are hot and humid. Highs around 90 and partly sunny. Slight chances for late-day pop-up storms. A little better chance toward later in the week. From the Storm Track 9 Weather Center, I'm meteorologist Dave Glenn.
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8: Tennessee Valley weather. Typical summer weather coming up for the next several days across the Tennessee Valley. Tonight, a slight early evening shower chance, otherwise partly cloudy, lows low 70s. Tuesday and Wednesday, partly sunny and humid, highs both days around 90. Slight chances for late day pop-up storms. From the Storm Track 9 Weather Center, I'm meteorologist Glenn.

Yeah, right, picture that with a Kodak. Or better yet, go to Times Square, take a picture of me with a Kodak. 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And tonight, let's enjoy life.

0: 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How? By playing Duffo. 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
3: weather. An isolated evening shower possible, otherwise partly cloudy, low temperatures in the low 70s. For Tuesday and Wednesday, both days are hot and humid, highs around 90 and partly sunny. Slight chances for late-day pop-up storms, a little better chance toward later in the week. From the Storm Track 9 Weather Center, I'm meteorologist David Glenn.
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4: Tennessee Valley weather.
8: Typical summer weather coming up for the next several days across the Tennessee Valley. Tonight, a slight early evening shower chance. Otherwise, partly cloudy, lows low 70s. Tuesday and Wednesday, partly sunny and humid. Highs both days around 90. Slight chances for late-day pop-up storms. From the Storm Track 9 Weather Center, I'm meteorologist Glenn.

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0: This July, Hits 96 is sending you to see Hilary Duff's The Lucky Me Tour. 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How? By playing Duffo. 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
7: Tennessee Valley weather.
8: Today, partly sunny skies, some scattered afternoon and evening storms. High between 90 and 95. We're tonight partly cloudy, lows 70 to 75. And another day of afternoon and evening storms on Wednesday, low 90s the high. From the Storm Track 9 Weather Center, I'm senior meteorologist Bill Race.
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20: Today, partly sunny skies, some scattered afternoon and evening storms, high between 90 and 95. We're tonight, partly cloudy, lows 70 to 75, and another day of afternoon and evening storms on Wednesday, low 90s the high. From the Storm Track 9 Weather Center, I'm senior meteorologist Bill Race.

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5: 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Polly, you have a worst date ever story. Before we get started, I figure all Pollys are short because Polly Pocket.
7: I had an Aunt Polly.
5: Really? Was she short?
7: She was short.
5: How tall are you, Polly?
6: I'm 5'6".
8: Are you a cracker?
7: You're an average Polly.
6: I was going to be really disappointed if someone didn't toss me a Polly want a cracker.
8: Yeah, yeah.
6: That is just something I get all the time.
8: No Polly got to be a cracker.
6: Polly Pockets, I get the cracker thing a lot more.
5: Yeah, okay. We'll get you one later, Polly. But first, we want to hear about your worst date ever. What happened?
6: Okay, so I had recently moved out to Los Angeles, and I was traveling a lot for work. And one day I met this guy on the airplane, and he told me he was a budding actor, and he seemed like a nice guy. And so we exchanged phone numbers, and later

0: 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But first, let's check in with Drive Time Traffic Center.
1: All clear when it comes to accidents. Yeah, we're looking good this morning. I'm looking at the Trenton area. Coming in from Trenton at the 2459 split. You're looking pretty normal. Yeah, coming in from South Pittsburgh, you're looking good. Inbound traffic. Coming in from Rocky Face, Apison. Jasper, yeah, you're looking great this morning. Be careful.
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5: Audrey, during the break, asked Dana, do you and Ryan track each other's location?
6: Yes, Audrey did pose this question, and the answer is yes. Ryan and I do share, we have for a very long, we've been together for a very long time, but like I was telling Audrey, I share my location with like all of my girlfriends.
7: Mm-hmm, I have
6: Yeah, Audrey has my location. I'm pretty sure you guys all have my location.
7: I think every person in this room has it.
6: Because I don't want to get lost.
5: I think it, I thought it was standard for people in relationships to follow each other.
8: No.
5: Location.
9: I mean, Daniel don't.
6: I think at a certain point, like, I don't think Audrey needs to share her location with Chicago.
7: Oh, I was never going to.
5: You're never going to?
7: I mean, not anytime soon.
9: And it's still new. Yeah.
7: Well, I also have a couple very close to me and my family where they got together and they started tracking each other and it got crazy real quick. Like, I'm talking the second one of them left the house, they're on that app, refresh.
10: See, that's not healthy.
7: It's not at all. That's been my experience with it, which is why I asked.
9: That's why Daniel and I stopped following each other on tracking, because he was like, I got to a point where I wasn't even calling you to see where you were at. I would just look to see where you're at. Mm-hmm. And he goes, but I would rather just call you and see where you're at.
5: Yeah, Kenzie and I, my wife and I track each other, but I still call her to see where she's at before I check. And then if she doesn't answer, then I'll look and be like, oh, she's shopping.
10: I check to see how far Alan is from home so I know when I have to get up off the couch. Right? I've got 17 minutes. Okay.

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Chattanooga's home for hit music. We are Hits 96. How you doing? So glad to be back hanging out with you today. Going to hook you up with tickets to see Akon and Neo down in Atlanta on Saturday. I'll tell you how you can win after Gracie Abrams. On the way now, though, it's The Weeknd on Hits 96.

0: If you survive the weekend with all 10 fingers and your eyebrows, you are winning at life. And I want to reward you with tickets to see Akon and Neo in Atlanta. DJ Kev hanging out with you today. And all you need to do is tell me, how much money did you spend on fireworks? Because over the weekend, I was with my cousin. We were in Ohio, and we went to this one fireworks store, and it highlighted the big spender of the weekend. And one man, I kid you not, he spent like almost $6,000 on fireworks. So how much money did you spend on fireworks, or how much money would you be willing to spend? Because I don't believe in spending a lot of money on that. That's just burning money. But I would love to know your answer. If you text me, you could win tickets to see Akon and Neo in Atlanta.
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14: Tennessee Valley Weather. Today, partly sunny skies, some scattered afternoon and evening storms, high between 90 and 95. Or tonight, partly cloudy, lows 70 to 75. And another day of afternoon and evening storms on Wednesday, low 90s the high. From the Storm Track 9 Weather Center, I'm senior meteorologist Bill Race.
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0: 6. Neo and Akon are going to be in Atlanta on Saturday. So what better way to kick off the weekend than to spend it with Neo and Akon down in the ATL. Now, if you want to win these tickets, it is quite simple. All you need to do is text me, how much money did you spend on fireworks? Or how much money are you willing to spend? Because over the weekend, I saw a guy literally spend almost $6,000. I mean, at the most I've ever spent on fireworks is maybe $100. But $6,000? Like, I just want to know, what do you do for a living? Because there's no way I can justify that in my mind. But if you want to win these tickets to Neo and Akon, just text me and tell me at 423-642-9636. How much money did you spend on fireworks, or how much money are you willing to spend?
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10: Today, partly sunny skies, some scattered afternoon and evening storms, high between 90 and 95. Or tonight, partly cloudy, lows 70 to 75. And another day of afternoon and evening storms on Wednesday, low 90s the high. From the Storm Track 9 Weather Center, I'm senior meteorologist Bill Race.
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Coming up after Noah Khan, we are talking about sunscreen. It is UV Safety Month. Which sunscreen is better? Is it the spray or the lotion? I will tell you after Noah Khan. On the way now is Pink Pony Club on Hits 96. Hi.

0: DJ Kev here on the Home of the Kid Craddock Morning Show, Hits 96. Nobody likes to be sunburned. I've been sunburned twice in my entire life. Yes, that's hard to believe for me. Yes, I know, but it's not fun. If you want to prevent sunburn, understand that this month is UV Safety Month, so please wear your sunscreen. If you're wondering which sunscreen is better, whether the spray or the cream, actually, they are both good. They just have their pros and cons. Like with the cream, it is less likely that you're going to have a gap, and with the spray, it's quick and easy. The best thing to do is to use both. Use the cream as your base, and when you need to reapply, just spray it on and just keep it going, because I don't want you to have to go buy some aloe vera to deal with your sunburn, because again, sunburn sucks.
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15: Today, partly sunny skies, some scattered afternoon and evening storms, high between 90 and 95. We're tonight, partly cloudy, lows 70 to 75, and another day of afternoon and evening storms on Wednesday, low 90s the high. From the Storm Track 9 Weather Center, I'm senior meteorologist Bill Race.
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I don't know what it is, but after a long weekend, I just want to take a longer vacation. DJ Kev here with Hits 96. And if you're getting ready to go somewhere this month, you're not alone, because as you know, July is the month that most people use their PTO days to go to their dream destinations or to get away from their families, whichever they want to do. But if you want to have a stress-free vacation, I'm going to tell you the top three things to do before you board your next flight.

0: 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We are Hits 96. 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

So this past weekend, Taylor Swift and Travis Kelce got married, but is she going to release her marriage footage? I got an answer for you coming up at 12:10.

0: America turned 250, Beyonce dropped a new track, and of course, Travis Kelce and Taylor Swift got married. Now, there were professional-grade film crews at the wedding, which makes people speculate that at some point, Taylor is going to drop a wedding movie. Is it going to happen? Probably not. According to sources, Travis and Taylor have planned to keep the footage to themselves. But something tells me sometime within the next year or two, maybe when she drops a new album, that movie is going
1: to
0: come out.
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16: Today, partly sunny skies, some scattered afternoon and evening storms, high between 90 and 95. Or tonight, partly cloudy, lows 70 to 75. And another day of afternoon and evening storms on Wednesday, low 90s the high. From the Storm Track 9 Weather Center, I'm senior meteorologist Bill Race.
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and she spent about $400 on fireworks. How much money did you spend? 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

You know, when I was DJing the Great American Pool Party at Warner Park last week, I played Golden and all the kids went crazy. Of course, the parents looked at me like, why are you playing this song? I've heard it like 50 million times, but I had to do it. The kids were so happy. Had a great time, and shout out to Warner Park for welcoming me back. I had such a great time DJing. All the way now, some requested Justin Bieber here on his

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0: Teddy Swims here on Hits 96. Now, he's going to be in Nashville on October 15th. If you would like to go to the show, all you need to do is enter online at hits96.com. Now, somebody else is going to be in Nashville, as you know, Hillary Duff. We're playing Duffo. That is our Hillary Duff-themed bingo game. When you hear Mature, be caller 9 at 423-642-9636. And you and a guest can come join us for Duffo. 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
18: Today, partly sunny skies, some scattered afternoon and evening storms, high between 90 and 95. For tonight, partly cloudy, lows 70 to 75, and another day of afternoon and evening storms on Wednesday, low 90s the high. From the Storm Track 9 Weather Center, I'm senior meteorologist Bill Race.
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3: You know, I'm not trying to slander Taco Bell at all, but there is nothing on their menu except for the Mexican pizza that I'd be willing to go to jail for. Ashley Andrews of Maryland was upset at a Taco Bell restaurant because they were taking too long. I get it. You're frustrated. You're ready to go home. It's hot. But instead of, you know, just waiting your turn and just being a reasonable human being, Ashley decided to argue with the Taco Bell workers. When yelling at them did not, you know, motivate them to move faster, she decided to up the ante and pull a gun on them. That's right. She pulled a gun on somebody over a chalupa. That's crazy work, right? At any rate, Ashley is now facing multiple charges, including assault, disturbing the peace, reckless endangerment, and get this, to add insult to injury, she's been banned from Taco Bell. 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
18: Today, partly sunny skies, some scattered afternoon and evening storms, high between 90 and 95. Or tonight, partly cloudy, lows 70 to 75, and another day of afternoon and evening storms on Wednesday, low 90s the high. From the Storm Track 9 Weather Center, I'm senior meteorologist Bill Race.

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She will be joining us at Duffo at Wonderlinger. 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You can also listen to Gino D. He'll have another opportunity for you to join us this Saturday. On the way now is Down This Hill on Hits 96.

0: 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Got to say congratulations to Dredrick Brown. He's got tickets to Neo and Akon. He said he spent a whopping $400 on fireworks, which I still think is a lot of money. At any rate, I'm out the door. Gino D is on the way in next. Until tomorrow, stay safe and stay blessed.
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0: The Great Divide, right here on Hits 96, Chattanooga's number one hit music station. And for those of you who texted the time that one played, that contest ended yesterday, so you do not have to do that anymore. You can now just listen freely to Noah Kahn. You do not have to log it. But we will find out who our big winners are coming up in the 5 o'clock hour. If you participated in that contest, even if it was just one text that you sent, you are in the running for that prize, and that is to go see Noah Kahn live on July 27th, Truist Park. Those tickets will be given away again, 5 o'clock hour. Right after 5 o'clock, we'll make that announcement, so you don't have to wait that much longer. But again, no more logging of the song. We got it. We got it. Thank you for listening over the weekend and participating. We had over 1,500 text messages come in over the four-day weekend, and we greatly appreciate that. One of our biggest contests yet, and what a great way to do it for the 4th of July. My name is Gino D, officially signing in. Now we switch our focus to Hillary Duff. You like listening for songs, you need to hear Hillary Duff's Mature, because on Saturday we're going to be over at Wanderlinger playing bingo for Hillary Duff tickets. We're sending a whole bunch of people to see Hillary Duff live on the 29th and 30th. If you want to go, you need to listen for her song Mature so you can get into Saturday's event and play bingo with us for an opportunity to win. All those details posted up on our website, and we'll get more into that as we continue on. Plus, of course, the Celebrity Beat, food news, we'll get in the know. We're going to have some fun today. It's Hits 96. 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

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Have you been enjoying Chattanooga Coffee Week? 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Obviously, you want the iced coffees with the weather that we've been having. 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

Up next, we're going to get in the know. Our friend Suavo celebrating later on tonight over with our friends at Wanderlinger. We're so popular. We have so many friends. He's doing a release party for his new album, Still P. I'll give you some details. You can go check it out after Olivia Rodrigo. It's 96.

0: Party. That's Suavo and Quattro Cinco right here on Hits 96 playing Suavo's song because tonight he's going to be over at, with our friends at Wanderlinger doing a release party for his brand new album. It's called Still P. He'll be there from 5 until 7. It's kind of a release party, a listening party, if you will. And if you're looking for some late afternoon drinks, early dinner, whatever the case may be, I suggest going over to Wanderlinger, hanging out with Suavo and crew. They're going to be having some fun over there. Again, the album's called Still P, 15 fresh tracks from Suavo. That is not one of them, by the way. That is from an earlier project. But he has 15 fresh tracks. One of them is called Pesos Pesos, and you can actually check out the music video on our website at hits96.com. And Suavo said that he actually produced 12 of the 15 songs himself, highlighting his skills behind the boards and adding a personal touch to the project. The album also boasts numerous collaborations with other artists, producers, and more, promising a diverse and engaging listening experience. And of course, Suavo always playing around town. You see him all over the place when it comes to Scenic City. But he's going to be taking the stage at Erlanger Park with the Full Effect Band for a pregame Creature Comforts concert happening next Saturday. Not this one, but next one coming up. July 18th, 5 o'clock, and fans will be able to look forward to an energetic live performance as Suavo and his band set the tone for a weekend of great music and community vibes. Follow Suavo on Facebook. You can get all the details as well on our website, hits96.com. And now you're in the know.
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Ariana Grande, Hate That I Made You Love Me, right here on Hits 96. It is Chattanooga Coffee Week, or I should say Chattanooga Chill Week. $5 frozen treats and iced coffees all over the place. We'll get into it after Posty and Morgan. It's Hits 96.

0: One Republic, Need Your Love, right here on Chattanooga's number one hit music station, Hits 96. For your food news today, let's talk about Chattanooga being a coffee week. Yeah, it's the middle of a coffee week. It's actually chill week, the return of chill week. This is where we kind of turn up the cool factor this summer. We want to cool down a little bit, and we're doing that by, of course, eating local. That's what these special themed weeks are really all about. During this week, participating venues are serving up $5 iced and frozen coffees, along with $5 frozen treats, providing an affordable and refreshing way for residents and visitors alike to indulge while exploring the scenic city's thriving cafe culture. There's a lot out there. Remember, when these weeks come up, this is a nice challenge for you to step out of your comfort zone a little bit. Maybe you get out of that routine and you go to another coffee shop. Try something new. Maybe you go to a new ice cream parlor. 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All $5 treats. 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If you're looking for some of the beloved shops and ice cream parlors that will be participating, you got Rembrandt's. You got the Chattanooga Coffee Company, which is actually right next door to the radio station. 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That is your food news for this afternoon. 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

Ella Langley, Choosing Texas, right here on Hits 96. Remember, we're listening for Hillary Duff's Mature. If you hear that song, you want to be caller number 9. And I'll give you a hint. It's happening very, very soon. When you hear it, be caller number 9. You'll get into our bingo party that we're throwing on Saturday at Wanderlinger, where you could win tickets to see Hillary Duff live, including VIP access. Stay tuned.

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0: Hits 96. Who's this?
1: Sheila.
0: I'm looking for caller number 9. And Sheila, you are it. Congratulations.
1: Hey, thank you. Thank you. Thank you.
0: Will you be able to join us on Saturday for some brunch to play some bingo?
1: I believe I will.
0: Excellent. You get to bring a friend along with you to play. You can bring as many people as you like to enjoy the brunch. But to play, you'll get 2 bingo cards, one for yourself and one for a friend of your choosing. And hopefully, you'll get that grand prize, and you'll be able to see Hilary Duff live in Nashville with a VIP soundcheck party. Wouldn't that be amazing?
1: That would be great. I'm trying to win for my daughter-in-law.
0: Excellent, excellent. Well, she's going to be thrilled. Now you just got to win bingo. How are you at bingo? You lucky?
1: I'm usually pretty good.
0: Okay, yeah. All right, good. I like to hear that. I like to hear that. There it is. Sheila has got into our Duffo party happening on Saturday. We're going to be over at Wanderlinger on Station Street. They have an amazing brunch that they serve on Saturdays and Sundays. I'm excited just for that, to be honest. But then to play bingo for Hilary Duff tickets, well, that is a nice cherry on top. Absolutely. You need to get in. You can sign up on our website. It's a nice little fail-safe way. We're going to choose a whole bunch of online winners. But to guarantee your spot, you got to be like Sheila. If you hear Hillary's song Mature, and I promise you it's going to happen again between now and 7 o'clock. If you hear her song Mature, give us a call at 423-642-9636, and that will earn you a spot with you and your friend. You get 2 bingo cards, and we're going to play on Saturday. It's going to be a ton of fun. You do not want to miss it. Our last bingo event was amazing, and this one is going to be just as good. Over at Wanderlinger this coming Saturday, keep listening for your opportunity to get in. Congratulations to Sheila. It's Hits.
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2: And a good start to your Tuesday afternoon in traffic. 24 eastbound, about 10 or 11 minutes from downtown to the split. Westbound 24, 7 or 8 minutes to get from the bottom of the ridge cut to downtown. 153 moving well between I-75 and the dam. 75 is good between Cleveland and Dalton. Police still cleaning up an accident at Ox Highway at Guild Trail.
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need someone to give 100% on, well, anything this summer, talk to me in the fall. Until then, I'm in lazy mode, and this is Hits 96.

0: That's Gracie Abrams, Hit the Wall on Hits 96, Chattanooga's number one hit music station. Take a couple days off and forget how to speak. But I'm here, Gino D, rocking the afternoon show with you. Thank you so much for joining me. I just did a post on our Instagram all about Olivia Rodrigo, a new giveaway that we've kicked off. If you're into getting a vinyl from us in honor of Olivia, make sure you go to our Instagram, follow us at Hits 96 Radio. We'll get more into that as the show continues on. But right now, I wanted to dive in to the celebrity beats and talk about the most talked about wedding of all time, as far as I'm concerned, between Taylor Swift and Travis Kelce. Of course, I was off on Thursday into Friday. I wasn't able to talk about it. So we're going to deal in, strap in. We're going to talk about it a little bit here. They tied the knot in a very intimate yet star-studded ceremony over at Madison Square Garden on Friday. The event was shrouded in secrecy with strict no-phone policies, signs that were warning guests about confidentiality, and a total media blackout. No one got into this event. Despite this, details now have slowly emerged as the days go on, revealing a celebration filled with legendary performances, celebrity guests, and meaningful gestures. For example, it was officiated by Adam Sandler, who, described by sources, did a humorous yet touching ceremony. He jokingly advised the newlyweds to keep kissing throughout the entire night. The ceremony was held on the upper level of Madison Square Garden. No wedding party. Taylor's brother, Austin, was the man of honor, and Travis's brother, Jason, was the best man. Kylie Kelce's children with Jason, their children acted as the flower girls, and they tossed petals as Taylor walked down the aisle to one of her own songs that was played live on strings. That song ended up being Love Story. A Love Story was the song that she walked down on. The wedding was an amazing spectacle. The couple exchanged heartfelt vows written in gold books, each taking about 20 minutes or so. A guest noted that Travis was the one that was the most emotional, doing most of the crying. When it comes to the decor, that's really what I was interested in, how they were going to decorate it. It was a blend of Alice in Wonderland and The Wizard of Oz. When it comes to performances, Stevie Nicks performed as well as Paul McCartney. Paul McCartney sang I Want to Hold Your Hand, a song that he hasn't performed since 1964. It's amazing. The event's musical lineup was a star-studded guest list, of course. They enjoyed all types of carnival games. There was a high-end auction that they were able to partake in. And when it comes to the guest list, it really was a Hollywood's who's who. Jennifer Lopez, Beyonce, Hugh Grant, Tom Cruise, Reese Witherspoon, just to name a few. Of course, some of Travis's players were there as well. Some of his players from the Chiefs, like Patrick Mahomes, his coach Andy Reid. An unexpected surprise, given the exclusivity of the event, was Andy Reid was actually able to bring his wife. Some people were kind of surprised by that. Notable absences included Blake Lively and Ryan Reynolds, reportedly due to Taylor's desire to surround herself with trusted friends. And in lieu of traditional gifts, we talked about this before the wedding, they ended up making a generous donation, the couple, of $26 million to various charities, nine which were based in New York. And one of them actually being Dolly Parton's Imagination Library, which is pretty awesome too, always helping out. The newlyweds unveiled a custom logo, which is really simple. It was just two T's with a heart. Lena Dunham, revealed or delivered a speech at the reception. Some called it not safe for work. Who knows? There was a bunch of others. The one who caught the bouquet, Ashley Smith. That was the Chiefs offensive lineman, Trey Smith's sister. How did a sister get in on that? Anyway. Also, the Empire State Building celebrated as well. A whole bunch more if you guys want to get into it. It's all on our website, hits96.com. 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The only negative thing that I saw was that sources were saying the dinner was a bit of a mess because it was a buffet line and it was super, super long. And at the end of it, there was not enough places for everyone to sit. How do you mess that part up? Get the full rundown. 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My name is Gino D. And I walk the celebrity beat.
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5: Traffic.
6: Not much slowing you down this afternoon. 24 eastbound is going to be 12 or 13 minutes to get from downtown to the split. Westbound 24, 6 or 7 minutes from the bottom of the ridge cut to downtown. And then you look good. 153, no problem between I-75 and the dam. 75 is good between Cleveland and Dalton. And watch out for an accident, Cherokee Boulevard, between Market and Manufacturers.
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Benson Boone right there. Brand new music from him on Hits 96. Keep listening. Your opportunity to get into our Duffo, our big bingo game on Saturday to win Hillary Duff tickets is coming up. Good luck. Olivia right now on Hits.

0: Midnight Sun right here on Hits 96. Congratulations to Alex. Alex was caller number 9-423-642-9636. Now Alex gets to play Duffo for Hillary Duff tickets happening on Saturday over at Wanderlinger. We're going to have a ton of fun. It is going to be a brunch. Food and drink available for purchase. They have a great menu over at Wanderlinger over on Station Street. We're going to be gathering at 11 o'clock, playing for about an hour or so, and we're going to be giving away all Hillary Duff tickets. If you win a game of bingo at this event, you're walking away with Hillary Duff tickets, whether that be for her show on July 29th, which is happening in Franklin, Tennessee, sold out, by the way, or her show on the 30th, which is happening in Nashville, also sold out. And the final game of bingo, will be for VIP sound party access, meaning you're going to be able to enter the venue. This is in Nashville, by the way. It's the Nashville show. You'll be able to go before everyone gets there, have a sound check party with Hillary herself, and enjoy all of the VIP status that comes along with it. And it is quite a bit. Plus, we've got a bunch of merch we're going to be giving away as well. We're going to have a ton of fun. This coming Saturday, Wanderlinger, July 11th. If you want in, keep listening for Hillary's Mature. 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Be sure to do that because we will be picking some online winners. But to guarantee your spot, listen for her song Mature, just like Alex did. And if you hear it, call 423-642-9636. Caller number 9 will score. It might happen again between now and 7 o'clock. Only time will tell. Keep listening and good luck. It's Hits. Speaking of winning, who won those Noah Kahan tickets over the weekend? I got that announcement next.
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7: Not much slowing you down this afternoon. 24 eastbound is going to be 12 or 13 minutes to get from downtown to the split. Westbound 24, 6 or 7 minutes from the bottom of the ridge cut to downtown. And then you look good. 153, no problem between I-75 and the dam. 75 is good between Cleveland and Dalton. And watch out for an accident, Cherokee Boulevard, between Market and Manufacturers.
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0: It's Hits 96, Chattanooga's number one hit music station. Gino D hanging out with you. Thank you so much for joining me today. And thank you to everyone who participated in our four-day-long weekend when it comes to giving away NoahCon tickets. We have a whole bunch of tickets that we wanted to give away for NoahCon tickets. He is performing July 27th. July 27th, Truist Park, where the Braves play over in Atlanta. And we wanted you to listen all weekend long as you were enjoying all the festivities, whether that be the fireworks, the cookout, the friends gathering, hot dogs, whatever the case may be, whatever you were doing, boat rides. Oh, lots of people listen on the boat. Whatever you were doing over the weekend, hopefully you were listening to Hits 96. And every single time you heard a NoahCon song, and it wasn't just The Great Divide at this point, we played a bunch of songs. We threw in Stick Season, Northern Attitude from the previous albums. We threw in a new one called Orbiter, also Doors. We threw a couple of songs in. We wanted to give you lots of opportunity to participate, and it paid off because we had over 1,500 texts come in, which is a record breaker for us here at Hits 96 in a four-day span. So, now we're going to choose two winners. As long as you texted one time and you were correct. And by the way, it wasn't just texting the time. You had to do it live. It had to be when that text was sent in. So, if, for example, if there was a song that just played now, you would text now. You would text the time now. Not if you look back on the log and see, oh, you know what? The song played at 3:33, but now it's 5 o'clock. I'm going to text 3:33. Those were never included. Those didn't count. It had to be live in the moment, in that minute that you were sending it. That's why we ask you to send the time. All right? Now you know for next time. Here we go. Who are our winners? Again, two winners will be picked out. They're going to see NoahCon live on July 27th. I wish you all the best of luck, and thank you for participating. Here we go.
1: And the winner is...
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0: Madison Johnson and Chrissy Watson are the big winners. Congratulations to Madison and Chrissy. Once again, Madison Johnson and Chrissy Watson are two winners. Going to go see NoahCon live July 27th, Truist Park in Atlanta. For a sold-out show. It is amazing. You can't buy NoahCon tickets right now. They are very, very hard to come by. We've got some, and we're giving them to Madison and Chrissy. Again, thank you to everybody that participated in our contest. We still got about 20 days. Still got about 20 days left. Will we have more NoahCon tickets? Well, I guess only time would tell, but I would suggest signing up on our website, if you can still do so, under our contest tab. Because you never know. You never know what's going to happen. And who knows if Madison and Chrissy, for some reason, can't make it. We're going to be looking for more winners. So always sign up if there's an opportunity on our website at hits96.com. Madison and Chrissy are the big winners. Girls, thank you so much for participating. And we'll be in touch to let you know how you can get your tickets so you can see NoahCon live in Atlanta. Thank you for participating. 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
14: Traffic.
6: 75 northbound. A couple of slow spots between Ultwa and Cleveland, but no major problem. There is a broken down vehicle right before you get to exit 20. Everything out of the roadway there. Southbound 75 is good from Cleveland all the way to Dalton. 24 eastbound, 12 or 13 minutes from downtown to the split. Westbound 24, still about 6 or 7 minutes to get from the bottom of the ridge cut to downtown. Southbound 27 lined up to get onto 24 westbound. 153 is good between I-75 and the Chickamauga Dam.
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1: There is another opportunity to get into our Duffo game coming up before 7 o'clock. I have confirmed this fact. So you're listening for Hillary Duff's Mature. If you hear that song, be caller number 9, and you could win tickets to see her live on Saturday. Good luck. Here's Harry Styles for now. It's American Girls on Hits.

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0: Drop Dead.
1: Olivia Rodrigo, Drop Dead. That is from her latest album. You seem pretty sad for a girl so in love. I always mess it up, so I wanted to make sure I was getting it correctly. You seem pretty sad for a girl so in love. Drop Dead is the name of that track. And we have a bunch of vinyls of said album, and we're going to give them away this week. In fact, if you are a grand prize winner this week, I'm not going to give you just one album, which is her latest, but I'll also give you two vinyl copies of her other albums, Sour and Guts. We're doing this now via our Instagram, at Hits 96 Radio. What I want you to do is follow us. Hopefully you are already. If you're not, do it, at Hits 96 Radio. And pinned to the top, you're going to see a post about Olivia Rodrigo. I want you to like said post, and then tell me your favorite Olivia Rodrigo song. Maybe it's Drop Dead, maybe it's something from her previous two albums, whatever the case may be, but I will need you to comment. And that is going to put you in the running for a free copy, a free vinyl of her new album. I'm going to be choosing five different winners. Four of those winners are going to walk away with a vinyl copy of her latest album. One winner is going to walk away with vinyl copies of all three. Kind of a cool little giveaway, courtesy of our friends over at Geffen Records. 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Details posted up there as well. Bottom line, follow us on socials, at Hits 96 Radio. 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And then we're going to choose a whole bunch of winners on Friday. All right? You got plenty of time to do it. Just make sure you get it done before Friday at 5 o'clock, and we'll make that big announcement. 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
5: Just a few slow spots at this point. 24 eastbound is going to be 13 or 14 minutes from downtown to the split. Westbound 24, 10 or 11 minutes from the ridge cut to downtown, then it's good. 153 northbound, a little busy toward the dam, but nothing to worry about. Southbound 153 moving well. And 75 is good both ways between Cleveland and Dalton.
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0: Hits 96. Who's this?
1: Margaret.
0: You're calling number 9. Margaret, congratulations.
1: Are you serious?
0: I'm serious. Are you available Saturday to join us over at Wanderlinger?
1: Yes.
0: Okay. You're going to be in the running for Hillary Duff tickets. Hopefully you can get some good luck going and you'll win bingo. We're going to play bingo for Hillary Duff tickets. Are you still interested?
1: Yes.
0: Are you sure? You don't sound too interested.
1: Well, no, I haven't been downtown. I don't know where Wanderlinger is.
0: We're gonna tell you exactly where it is. You're gonna know everything you need to know, and you'll be able to bring some people with you. You get 2 bingo cards, so make sure you bring some friends, and we're gonna play bingo for Hillary Duff tickets.
1: Okay.
0: Sound like a plan? Are you good?
1: I am.
0: Excellent. We're gonna be doing it on Saturday around 11, from 11 to 1. There will be brunch served. Food will be available for purchase if you so choose. You don't have to, but if you'd like to get some brunch, you can. And then we're going to play bingo and give away a bunch of tickets.
1: Okay.
0: Look at that. Margaret's in. That's how it works, everybody. Margaret couldn't believe she got through. Not only got through, but also now able to go to our Duffo party. We're going to have some fun on Saturday, that's for sure. And if you're like Margaret, you're thinking, well, where is Wanderlinger? It's on Station Street. Located right next to the Choo Choo. They have a beautiful courtyard right there. It's right next to where Stir is and Tailgate and all the other stuff that's all packed in there. Elsie's daughter. It is a fantastic place with a great menu. You can check it all out at wanderlinger.com. See what they're all about. And again, yes, we are going to be having some brunch as we play bingo on Saturday, giving away not only Hillary Duff tickets, but a bunch of merch and such. All the details on our website, hits96.com. We also have an opportunity for you to sign up. 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But to guarantee your spot, just like Margaret did, you need to hear the song Mature between 10 a.m. and 7 p.m. When you hear it, be caller number 9 at 423-642-9636, and we will lock you in. Every single person will get 2 bingo cards that gets a spot. 2 bingo cards. You can bring a friend along with you. We want you to bring as many as you can, more the merrier. However, only 2 bingo cards per player, and that is how it's going to work. We're going to have some fun with that. Hillary Duff tickets up for grabs. 2 sold-out shows. 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
2: And 24 eastbound, about 11 or 12 minutes to get from downtown to the split. Westbound 24 is a bit slow passing downtown. Once you get to Moccasin Bend, it's all good. 153 is looking good between I-75 and the dam. 75 moving well between Cleveland and Dalton. And watch out for an accident, Bonnie Oaks at Jersey Pike.
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Don't forget, we are giving away vinyls courtesy of Olivia Rodrigo on our Instagram. All you got to do is follow us and participate on the post. 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

0: Teddy Swims, Mr. Know-It-All on Hits 96, and that's my time. G&OD signing off. Congratulations to all of our Hillary Duff Duffo winners. We got Margaret, Alex, and Sheila added to the party this time around. Tomorrow will be your turn. If you hear her song Mature between 10 a.m. and 7 p.m., you need to be calling number 9 to get in. 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Also, a giant congratulations to Madison and Chrissy for being our big winners over the weekend and scoring those tickets to see Noah Kahan live at Truist Park on July 27th. Thank you to everybody who participated in that contest. We got lots to look forward to all this week, so keep listening. And thank you so much for doing so. XYZ with Eric Zachary is up next. You, yes, you. Have a good night, all right? It's Hits 96.
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2: 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People also saw significant improvement in psoriasis symptoms of pain, redness, itching, and burning.
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He's got everything you need to keep the fun going with Hits 96.